0: We will then have some sweet pillow talk. I'm bombastic, tell me fantastic. Don't remember boxes as a Mr. Rowe. Let's go.
1: Nova's 9 minutes of the 90s.

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0: Nova. Welcome to Wednesday night. It is us, Ricky Lee and Tim, in your ear holes until 7 o'clock tonight.
1: Can we just have our first fight?
0: No.
1: Okay, before coming on, before the microphones turned on, we were discussing, it was a heated debate.
0: Yeah.
1: It was heated. It was thick. The tension was thick.
0: You're talking about Gen Z?
1: It's Gen Z.
0: Oh, you know what I'd like to do? Put it to our text line and say, do you say Z or Z? And then everyone just texts the letter Z.
1: Wasn't there someone who did that with Blink?
0: Blink 182. How do you say it? Do you say Blink 182 or 182? Text us and tell us. I'm like, well,
2: Blink 182.
0: It's all going to look like 182.
2: 182.
0: Anyway, no fights, just honest conversations.
1: There's
0: a difference.
1: And then we
0: come out the other side and we have a little lull because Barnaby Joyce has addressed the cattle dog from 7:30 with Sarah Ferguson. He's also mixed his metaphors up. We'll get to that very soon. Also, I can't believe it. We have a doctor on the show. And we've had a doctor on the show every Wednesday telling us what to watch. And we didn't even know.
1: We've been saying for ages we want a doctor. We want to seem a bit smarter. We want to seem a bit cooler.
0: Yeah.
1: We've got a doctor.
0: Dr. Bruce Isaacs from Sydney Uni to tell us what to watch. An amazing new Olivia Wilde, Seth Rogen, Edward Norton, Penelope Cruz movie. I mean, that is a bloody cast.
1: That is a bloody mouthful of syllables.
0: But next,
1: that you just spat out like it was nothing.
0: Gen Z blames parents
1: Gen Z
0: for their failures.
1: Gen Z.
0: After this from Taylor.

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3: All right, we have a huge celebrity up in our like section on Instagram. I couldn't believe it when I saw this name pop up on our Instagram page. Yeah. More on that soon. And we are playing a bird banger by an Aussie

0: Sean. Nova.
1: We met Ella from Forestfield, who was one of our listeners who joined us for Christmas in July on Friday night. But she also told us about the fact that her partner that she's been with for several years now, they met because her mum set them up. So yeah, her mum, and essentially picked him out of a lineup of a work colleague's phone, who said, the work colleague said, oh, these are all my single friends. What do you reckon? Oh, yeah, that one. Righto,
2: like,
1: let's do
2: that
1: it.
2: One. Yeah.
1: And she was right, which is gobsmacking.
3: That is amazing.
1: We want to know if it's a good thing if your mum or dad tries to set you up. Do your parents know you better? I mean, I know it's very successful in other cultures.
3: Has Val tried?
1: No. <Ever? laughs> No. Or if she did, I just ignored her.
3: Okay.
2: Yeah. Good luck, Val.
1: Maddie's in Wanneroo. Hello.
4: Morning, guys.
3: Hey, Maddie.
1: Okay, Maddie. Have your parents tried to set you up with someone?
4: Yeah, so I was in a long-term relationship and came out of it a couple of years ago, and so I thought I'd give Tinder a go, and I was really hesitant, but all my girlfriends were like, give it a go. I was like, okay.
1: Yeah.
4: Anyway, I was at home one night with my parents, and I was saying to Mum how there's zero men in Perth. Like, I cannot find a single man on this app. And she said, let me have a look. And I said, I'm not swiping right and left with you. And she was like, let me see. I want to have a go. I was like, okay, whatever. Anyway, we were swiping. We saw this guy, said he was from Wales, and I was like, oh, do I really want to be with someone who's potentially on a visa? And that could be issues.
2: Oh,
4: and she was like, Maddie, don't be ridiculous. And I was like, oh, I don't know. He's got a ginger beard. And she was like, that's so
3: I have my boundaries.
4: And I was like, well, okay. I was like, okay, well,

0: They were
1: really?
0: Out the door, around the block.
1: But
0: the Gen Z girls are just going absolutely off for this store.
1: Galley Pops are popping off. Now, I only know it because I sometimes get like targeted ads in my algorithm on Instagram. Mm.
0: Why are they targeting you?
1: Well, I'm not sure. Maybe because we talk about Gen Zs a lot because of our Gen Z producer, and so they think that think I've got a child. I'm not sure.
2: I am your child.
0: Do you know about
1: not
0: it?
1: For me.
2: Yes, I love Princess Polly. It's my go-to shop.
1: So talk us through it.
0: Is it an overseas type retailer?
2: No, so it's Australian. They've actually gone overseas to like LA and I want to say Europe.
0: I assume it's online and now it's
2: Yeah, so it's
0: in-store.
2: Only ever been online. Oh. Free delivery, free return, and they've finally opened up a store. In person.
0: Okay. And they sell sort of like, am I right in saying it's a bougie glass?
2: Yeah.
3: What, so like coloured boob tubes and stuff
2: no,
3: like that?
2: No, it's
3: like,
2: way
1: yeah,
2: better.
1: I'm looking at it now. It's a like, lot of like
2: they have really good
1: little,
2: brands. It's like clothing, fashion, accessories, shoes, bags.
0: Is it like Sports Girl?
2: Way better than Sports Girl.
1: Yeah, it's like Sports Girl. But I'm looking at the best sellers, Ellie.
3: Is it Sports Girl meets Surf, Dive and Ski?
2: No, it's just like a very trendy, they follow the trends.
0: It's very,
2: they do great discount codes. If you're a student, they do uni days.
1: So question, Ellie, am I too old to be shopping in Princess Polly?
2: No, sis, you're still under 40.
1: Oh, yes, I've got 6 months left, baby.
3: Yep. And then you're banned from the shop. Hey, guys. Yeah.
0: No, you'd look great in the Charisma Drape Plunge mini dress. It's only $75.
1: Well, so telling me people were lined up down the street.
3: Did you used to shop at Bardo, Loz?
1: Oh, my God. Did I have an Amber Tignagliano? That's gone too. That should probably come back.
0: Tignagliano's gone. Didn't she make the jeans?
1: Oh, yeah, the jeans that had...
0: That showed the bum crack.
1: Well, they're just very low. Oh. They'd show my bum crack. I'd look like Kath and Kim in them if I wore them these days.
3: Oh, I remember those jeans. Yes,
1: Zip was like 1 centimetre long.
3: And then every girl I knew had those Sassenbide tights.
1: Oh, yeah. They were called rats.
0: They were called the rats.
3: No, yeah, they were friends.
1: No, they were friends.
3: Yes, the rats, the black rats.
1: The rats. I had the rats, yeah. And the other thing that I wore a lot of was like Kukai Lycra tube skirts and like singlet tops, and you'd layer them. So you'd have like a pastel purple Kukai like Lycra top, and then you'd wear the same cut in it, pink over the top, and then white again. Like you just layer.
3: Wiggle style, you look, bro.
0: Wow.
1: Yeah, seriously.
0: We've just been handed a list of old-fashioned retailers that have gone bust. Can I just say, it makes a sad reading.
3: Yeah, it does.
0: Chase, really? Roger David.
3: Keeps you looking good.
1: Is it gone?
0: Are you telling me it's valet?
3: Yeah, valet.
0: Is it? No.
3: Roger David, gone.
0: What a sad day that was.
3: Is it Roger David?
1: I didn't
3: David?
1: Know that.
3: I'm pretty sure I used to get my hair cut at Roger David. They used to have a little barber off to the side.
1: Well, it was like a gentleman's store.
3: Yeah, you'd go there, get a suit and a trim.
0: I thought they just did really, really baggy suits, the ill-fitting suits.
3: But the ad said keeps you looking good.
0: Yeah.
3: Esprit?
0: Oh, Esprit.
1: No. Esprit? Oh, my. They used to make all the, like, the coloured T-shirts. I remember those.
3: Rivers
1: that went out.
0: Oh, my God.
1: Oh, has Rivers gone?
3: Is Jeans West
1: I thought
3: West
1: Rivers
3: gone?
1: Was still around.
0: Fits best.
3: Jeans West can't be gone.
0: Is it? God, that's
1: no.
0: a sad
1: I was on the
0: well.
1: Jeans West ad, remember?
3: Oh, so you sank the company.
0: You broke them.
1: Essentially. Everyone said, I don't want to look like that in those jeans. No, thank you.
4: Jace, Lauren and Clint.
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4: 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He's a hit maker. 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
1: 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We're looking for stories of surprise nudity. 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